0: you're the pits. 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You're not fit to be called a human being. I was talking to myself.
1: De zomer leeft op Roulette FM.

can make you pay and pay for letter words I cannot say. Words are trouble, words are subtle, words of anger, words of hate, words over here.

the breakdown. 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Remind me why we decided this was for the best.